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0: If you imitate the Waltons and say goodnight to everybody in your home, including the dogs, the barn cats, the cows, and the guinea pig, you're one of us.
1: 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John Boy?
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Hey, it's Adam. If they don't have it, you don't need it. 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

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I'm Adam, and you probably know who you are. 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
2: I'm Larry Lee with Ag Headline News on Brownfield. Supply and demand report is out, and USDA is expecting tighter balance sheets for corn and wheat due to lower production, while soybean ending stocks next marketing year could be down because of export demand. Scott Metzger with the American Soybean Association says farmers are uneasy following the Mosaic Company's announcement it will scale back domestic phosphate production.
3: Times are super tough here on the farm. We've got skyrocketing fertilizer prices, and we saw Mosaic report there last quarter that they had record-breaking profits.
2: Entomologist Emily Bick with the University of Wisconsin says they're doing a test to see if a spray product can help rescue soybeans from slugs.
4: This is a kind of a stakeholder-led request and something that they said worked pretty well.
2: And agronomist Ryan Gentle with Wiffles Hybrid says it's still not time to panic about planting progress. I'm Larry Lee. Find these stories and more online at Brownfield Ag News.
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6: Soybeans and corn were higher Tuesday. Cattle and hogs finished lower. I'm John Perkins with a Brownfield market update. When it comes to short-stature corn, it all started with Stein. For decades, they've been focused on unique hybrids that deliver top yields. Stein invented short-stature corn, then they perfected it. Stein has yield. Soybeans were higher on fund and technical buying. The USDA lowered old crop U.S. ending stocks, and they see tighter new crop supplies due to better export demand. The U.S. and China have a high-level face-to-face trade meeting later this week. July beans are up 13 and 3 quarters at 12.26 and 3 quarters. August was 13 and 3 quarters higher at 12.21 and 3 quarters. July soybean meal was up 360 at 328.40, and July bean oil was 162 higher at 75.36. Corn was up. Old crop ending stocks were slightly above a month ago, while new crop stocks could be lower because of a decline in production. The USDA increased corn production estimates for Argentina and Brazil. July was 4.75 higher at 480, and September was up 4.5 at 486.25. Wheat was sharply higher on fund and technical buying. USDA is projecting a 25% year-to-year drop in winter wheat production on lower planted area and the drought in the plains. World wheat production and stocks are above a month ago. July Chicago was limit higher, up 45 at 679. July Kansas City was up 45 at 731.25. July Minneapolis was 37.5 higher at 724. Live and feeder cattle were down sharply, waiting for widespread direct business. June live was 170 lower at 247.70. August was down 247 at 241.07. August feeders were 575 lower at 356.55. September was down 627 at 353.87. And on pork demand questions and that drop in cattle, June lean was down $1.80 for the hogs at 98.42, and July was 170 lower at 102.95. Megan Grebner has your full look at the cash livestock markets after this.
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11: It was a quiet day for direct cash cattle business following the light trade that took place on Monday. So far this week, dress deals in the north were at $400. That's $2 to $3 below the previous week's weighted averages. Live deals in the south were at $260, about $3 higher than the prior week's business. It's been a relatively light test, so it may not set the actual tone for the rest of the week's business. Box beef was lower with light demand for light off-range. Choice down 49 cents at $3.90.73. Select was 22 cents lower at $3.91.

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1: More dairy products and more money. I'm Larry Lee with the Brownfield Dairy Update. The USDA's May supply and demand report predicts higher milk production, more domestic use of dairy products, and more imports and exports. That report released Tuesday says the U.S. dairy herd is stable, even though it's around 200,000 more cows than a year ago. Production per cow is also supposed to rise. The price forecasts for cheese, non-fat dry milk, and whey are higher compared to April, but butter price projections are lower. The Class 3 milk price projection for this year was raised on increased cheese and whey prices. The Class 4 price also went up. USDA is expecting higher non-fat dry milk prices will offset lower butter prices. The all-milk price for 2026 is now set at $21.25 per hundredweight. The price for cheese and butter in 2027 is expected to rise. Whey and non-fat dry milk prices are expected to fall next year. As a result, the Class 3 price is expected to go higher and the Class 4 price lower in 2027, with the all-milk price in 2027 expected to drop to $20.95 per hundredweight. USDA is also expecting commercial milk exports and imports next year to go up. Cash dairy prices were mostly steady on Tuesday at the Chicago Mercantile Exchange. Dry whey remained unchanged at 70 cents. No sales recorded. 40-pound cheese blocks went up 0.75 cents to 163, 7 sales there. Cheese barrels remained unchanged at 160 and no sales. Butter unchanged at 164.5, 25 sales were recorded on the butter market. Non-fat dry milk stayed unchanged at 228.5, but no sales. I'm Larry Lee with the Brownfield Dairy Update. Find more market information online at Brownfield Ag News.
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8: A new study is highlighting the impacts of planting depth on crop yields. I'm Erin Anderson, and this is Managing for Profit on Brownfield. Ohio State University's Alex Lindsay says more uniform emergence can help farmers reduce the need to replant in 2026. We'll find out more right after this on Brownfield.
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8: New research from Ohio State University shows planting depth can help increase yields in early planting. Associate Professor Alex Lindsay tells Brownfields.
3: Some of the idea with early planting is the soils are cooler. They might be more on the marginal side. And so there's some growers that have been utilizing a shallower planting depth, thinking that the upper areas of the soil will warm up sooner, and it could accelerate crop emergence and development. But there's another school of thought out there thinking that if we plant deeper, conditions will be more uniform as those seeds are germinating and emerging, even if they are a little bit cooler. But more uniformity in the temperature and moisture content may lead to a more even stand and more successful stand establishment later on. And so our research is really trying to hone in on that question, both for corn and soybeans. Can we look to provide an updated recommendation for planting depth if growers are electing to go on the early or ultra-early planting date side of things?
8: He says more uniform emergence can help farmers reduce the need to replant.
3: Some of the recent work that we're doing looking at modern corn and soybean varieties and hybrids suggests that even if water is cold, like 35 or 40 degrees Fahrenheit, those seedlings will likely still germinate and could develop normally. And so I think we're a little bit less concerned at this point in time about imbibitional chilling, but maybe more concerned about the delays in development that we can see at low temperatures. Growth rates tend to be a lot lower, so growth on a daily basis will be slower if temperatures are low. That could increase the time those seeds are germinated but are not emerged, sitting in that soil environment, lending them susceptible to soil pathogens or insect predation, things like that, just because they're not getting out of the soil and becoming self-sufficient. If the stand comes up and it's super uneven or spotty, so then the advantage of planting early is kind of lost at that point in time. And so if we can increase the successful stand establishment, that could help improve profits at the end of the season.
8: Lindsay says planting in cooler temperatures can slow crop development and make it more susceptible to disease. I'm Erin Anderson, and this is Managing for Profit on Brownfields.
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1: Wisconsin weather. We'll see high temperatures up around 70 degrees for today, with skies becoming sunny in the afternoon following a partly to mostly cloudy start to the day, and winds will still be a bit breezy out of the north and northwest. Tonight, clear skies with light to calm winds and lows around 40. I'm AT Storm Track Meteorologist Austin Haskins.
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2: I pledge allegiance to the flag of the United States of America, and to the republic for which it stands, one nation, under God, indivisible, with liberty and justice for all.

Jay Moore in the Morning, the show that's done as much for classic country radio as Belly Button Lint has done for the color gray. Or blue. Or is it gray? Is it blue?

0: Mission Nevada 6.7 is Classic Country. Mac Wiseman, and we got Mary home. Looks like another nice day coming our way. Plenty of sunshine after a while. A little cloudy this morning. That'll clear out. 70 for a high. 70? Boy. Clearing 40 tonight, then tomorrow some clouds coming in, and a high about 76. Right now, 47 at the Moose.
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1: You know what makes me sick? You know what makes me so mad? I want to strangle a moose. My old lady made the biggest mistake of her life the other day. Of course, she would say that was her wedding day, but hey, Pearl. Or should I call you Shecky Pitts? Now, see, what she done was she left the cable bill out on the kitchen table. I have now seen the cable bill. Folks, this is no exaggeration. I have made smaller payments on my truck. Yes, I was steaming, I was mad, so I took that bill the next day after work. I went to the cable company. Some little four-eyed doofus tech, I don't know, he's at the counter and he's like, "What can I help you with?" I give him the bill and I go, "You can stop robbing me blind." He said, "Is there a problem with your statement?" And I said, "No, I think my statement is perfectly clear. You can stop robbing me blind." Well, he rolls his eyes, as little four-eyed tech doofuses often do when they talk to people of our age. He goes, "No, do you have an issue with your cable service?" I go, "Yeah, it costs too much." But he punches in the numbers on his computer, and he goes, "Well, I see you've got the bundle with internet, DVR, HD picture, voice remote, over 900 channels of entertainment, news, sports, and music." I go, "Yeah, and we watch about 7 of them. And you know what? We would watch 8, but we don't get the music channel no more with all the Toby Keith videos." He goes, "No, the channel is now a subscription channel." "Yeah, subscription. You'd have to upgrade to another tier." I said, "No. How about if I trade you 850 useless channels we got for the Toby Keith channel?" And I only make that offer because my old lady loves Toby Keith. He goes, "That's not how it works, sir." Then he punches away on that computer of his. You can see his mind whirling. He says, "What if I do this, sir? What if I upgrade you to the higher tier with the Toby Keith channel? Absolutely free. For 3 months. And after that, your bill would only increase." "Increase? $29 a month." "That's right." He caved. "Wake up, America." Oh, yeah, I beat him like a rug. These cable people think they're so smart until they run into Earl the Negotiator Pitt. Of course, I'll have to go back in 3 months. Earl Pitts American. Pitts off.
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0: 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Conway Twitty and the Booyah Singers. Redneck in Love, Megan Knight. 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

0: 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Ann Murray, another sleepless night. Well, why not? Nothing worth watching on TV. Anybody else quit watching late night TV when Carson retired? I mean, besides me, I thought so. Okay, hometown weather coming up a little bit for Clugger and Menominee, Eau Claire, Chippewa Falls, and all of Moose Country. Hang around.
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5: West Wisconsin weather. We'll see high temperatures up around 70 degrees for today, with skies becoming sunny in the afternoon following a partly to mostly cloudy start to the day, and winds will still be a bit breezy out of the north and northwest. Tonight, clear skies with light to calm winds and lows around 40. I'm AT Storm Track Meteorologist Austin Hassel.
6: If your honey gets after you about the brown spots in the grass near the back door, and you blame the dog, you're one of us. 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She.

Miss Jenny, 106.7, this last country. Mel Tillis, Neon Rose. What if Mel that did that bit about what's invisible and smells like bananas? Monkey farts.

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2: The $1.8 billion Wisconsin tax relief deal is not a done deal yet, but it is expected to be voted on in the state Senate and Assembly this week. If approved, it would give up to $300 rebate checks per taxpayer, plus increase school funding and eliminate state taxes on tips and overtime. Cars and trucks donated to the Town of Wheaton Fire and Rescue Department for training have been damaged by vandals over the weekend, including a donated semi-tractor rig that they used for rescue training.
3: The tractor was going to be available to us for on a continuous basis.
2: Fire Inspector Gene Gooch, interviewed by News 18, he says a donation like that's hard to come by. Dave Solberg is the new Eau Claire interim city manager, approved last night following the resignation of Stephanie Hirsch. I'm Wendy Introwitz-Perrine.
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19: We'll see high temperatures up around 70 degrees for today, with skies becoming sunny in the afternoon following a partly to mostly cloudy start to the day, and winds will still be a bit breezy out of the north and northwest. Tonight, clear skies with light to calm winds and lows around 40. I'm AT Storm Track meteorologist Austin Haskins.
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0: 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About 10 till 7 now, hometown weather coming up in a little while for Pleasantville, Barron, Eau Claire, Chippewa Falls, and all the rest of us in Moose Country. Right now, we're going to visit a little bit with John Needham at J&N Heating and Cooling. Good morning, John.
1: Good morning, Jay.
0: I'm just thinking, if it stays like this, you're not going to be selling many air conditioners this summer.
1: Well, supposed to hit 80, so, well, maybe that'll... Maybe we're getting there. I don't know.
0: I don't know. Well, this thing's 70 today, 76 tomorrow, so maybe it'll start warming up a little bit. But still doing furnaces, I suppose?
1: Yeah, we're still doing furnaces and air conditioners both. So some of them are putting in the AC, and some are putting in furnace and AC. And, of course, we still have energy assistance jobs coming in, too.
0: Yeah.
1: So, yeah.
0: A lot of heat pumps.
1: And they got a couple sitting out in the shed that we got installed yet for customers. But it's more the furnaces than the ACs right now, standard ones. You know, standard split systems. But we do have a couple jobs with to put in the mini splits, so heat pump mini splits, of course. And, I'm sure they're scheduled, but I don't know exactly when they're going in. But whenever the guys get time, I guess they've been busy.
0: Well, that's good. You had much emergency calls?
1: Yeah, we had, I think they just working on a boiler. And had a couple furnaces that had to replace last week.
0: Okay.
1: A couple repairs. Well, actually... I guess one of them was Monday. They replaced a furnace for energy assistance, but yeah, that's not done either yet. We get them calls pretty much through the month of May, and then it kind of slows down. But there's, for instance, this one furnace hadn't worked for a year, so it's like I don't know how they end up waiting so long to try to get. Distance on them, but it is what it is. We run into that quite a bit, where they haven't worked for quite some time. And
0: hardy individuals, I guess.
1: Yeah. Well, they must like paying electric bill for heaters. That's about the only way you can keep, you know, unless they got a wood backup. But there's not that.
0: Or a fireplace or something. Oh, man. Well, you got to stay warm in the winter, and you like to be kind of cool in the summer. If you have some concern in that area, if your furnace hadn't run for a year, maybe it's a good time to have J&N Heating and Cooling come out and fix it or replace it. Sometimes I guess you run into some furnaces that are just too far gone to even mess with repairing, don't you?
1: Yeah, quite a few of them, actually. So, and some real old ones sometimes, too.
0: yeah, like ours, okay. Listen, here's the deal. You need heating, you need cooling. Yeah, of course you do. And you want somebody to come out and take care of you if you have an emergency problem. But for new equipment, insulation, all that stuff, they do it at J&N Heating and Cooling. They're at Highway 63 and Main Street in Baldwin. They're in Hedgerton Center. And you call that number anytime, day or night, 715-220-4525. You get all those concerns taken care of. 715-220-4525. Or J&N Heating and Cooling. Thank you, John.
1: Thanks, Jay.
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3: West Wisconsin weather.
4: We'll see high temperatures up around 70 degrees for today, with skies becoming sunny in the afternoon following a partly to mostly cloudy start to the day, and winds will still be a bit breezy out of the north and northwest. Tonight, clear skies with light to calm winds and lows around 40. I'm AT Storm Track meteorologist Austin Haskell.
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1: Voters are listening to the radio. 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
2: Now, the Old Geezer's Almanac, brought to you by Jay's Mall, where there's plenty of free parking and some of it's paid.
0: And as always, carefully researched and assembled by the lovely and talented Sis Biddy and iTrack Research Department. This year, in 2009, on this date, in agreement with Russia, U.S. astronauts would be charged $70 million per astronaut for a return trip to the International Space Station from 2012 on. Between 06 and 20, NASA spent roughly $3.9 billion to purchase 70 seats on the Russian Soyuz spacecraft. President Obama scrapped the U.S. space program. In 1917, three peasant children near Fatima, Portugal, reported seeing a vision of the Virgin Mary. 1944, on this date, Dale Evans co-starred with her future husband, Roy Rogers, for the first time with the debut of The Cowboy and the Senorita. The cast also included the Sons of the Pioneers. 1959, on this date, Johnny Horton recorded a special version of the Battle of New Orleans for England, replacing We Fought the Bloody British with We Fought the Bloomin' British. The Bloomin' Rebels, sorry. 1985, the Parents Music Resource Center formulated a rating system, a goal for increasing parental control over music deemed to have violent, drug-related, or sexual themes by labeling albums with parental advisory stickers. That all went down the tubes in the 1990s. 1994, Johnny Carson made his last TV appearance on The Late Show with David Letterman. Missing that show. 1914, the birthday of Johnny Wright, country guitar picker, fiddler, singer, songwriter. He and Jack Anglin did Johnny and Jack, and he was born in 1914. 2 years later, Jack Anglin was born on the same date. Closer to home, happy anniversary to some great friends of ours. Dallas and Diana Center. Happy anniversary, you guys.
3: Happy anniversary, happy anniversary, happy anniversary, happy anniversary. Pour a cheerful toast and fill it, happy anniversary. But be careful you don't spill it, happy anniversary. Oh, happy anniversary, happy anniversary, happy anniversary, happy anniversary.
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1: A very successful lemonade stand featuring lab dancers.
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1: Jay Moore in the morning on Country Favorites. 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
0: I had to close that down on my June.

0: Blues Country 106.7 is Classic Country. Michael Johnson, Give Me Wings. What happened? Last time she gave him drumsticks? Hometown Runner coming up here in a little bit for Weston, Maxville, Eau Claire, Chippewa Falls, and all the rest of Moose Country, which would include Bloomer. And as you know, I got Shad Express right on the food on the phone. And there's Josh right there. Good morning.
1: Good morning.
0: So how are things in the grocery business? You guys, we got the doors open.
1: Oh, the doors are always open.
0: Yeah, okay.
1: Sometimes they stick, but they open.
0: But, yeah, and you guys are pretty much open all the time, 7 in the morning till 9 at night.
1: Just about, almost every day.
0: Yeah. So why so early in the morning? People don't have stuff for breakfast and got to come down and get something to take home and cook?
1: I guess. I would like the opening at like 9 o'clock part.
0: Yeah, I bet.
1: I'd get a lot more done when I just get here at my normal time then.
0: Well, you get there before breakfast, don't you?
1: Yeah. I don't go to work earlier than you, though. You're crazy.
0: Yeah, well. I keep telling them, can we start morning drive time about 10 o'clock, and they won't listen to me, so it's all right. It's not my fault. It's all you people that insist on getting up early and want something to listen to in the morning, so that's it. That's why I got to get up. It's your doing, not mine.
1: I'm glad I can be part of that doing.
0: I know you are. All right, so let's talk some groceries. What do you got for us this week?
1: Oh, let's see here. I got some meat stuff for you this week.
0: Good, good.
1: We're going to get some more stuff Friday.
0: Is it edible?
1: Sure. Yeah. We just got to check the Facebook page of Friday. I'm going to get a bunch more stuff, but I'm not 100% sure what I'm getting, so... And what I'm not, so...
0: Always an adventure.
1: It is. You open the truck door, and you open it, and you look, and be like, oh, I did get it, or, oh, I didn't get it, dang it. We got Swaggerty's hot pork sausage roll, and Old Folks medium pork sausage roll. 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
1: Those are $3.88 a pack.
0: Ooh, okay.
1: Baby back ribs are $3.49 a pound. 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
0: I'm gonna say something about those baby back ribs that you get. I don't know where you get them, but, boy, they're always so good. They always got so much meat on them. I love them.
1: That's the secrets I can't reveal.
0: Yeah, I understand. Yeah.
1: 28-ounce pack of home-style meatballs for $5.99. 2-pound box of bacon cheddar frozen burgers for $5.
0: Oh, that sounds good. 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
1: 2-pound box of 80% frozen burger patties for $5.99. 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
0: Oh.
1: And there's a few, like, pork chops and the other porks. It called it a pork steak griller. And I got a few left of those. Not very much of that. And that's all 99 cents, too, now. It's time to say bye-bye to it and get rid of it.
0: All right, so get in there today and get them while you can.
1: Yeah, I changed it yesterday, and I sold almost all of it yesterday. So
0: oh, dear.
1: We got about a half of what was left. So there's not much left.
0: Nothing ever hangs around Shattuck's long enough to get bad, does it?
1: No.
0: You move it right on out of there.
1: Yep, pretty much. There's nothing that really hangs around too long. I don't want it hanging around too long. I'll mark it down and get it out of here faster then. I don't like stuff sitting around. Let's see. I got a list of all his stuff.
0: Okay.
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0: Wow. Good prices on the ice cream this week.
1: It sounds delicious, actually.
0: I love ice cream. Do you?
1: Oh, yeah. I'd put some chocolate chips on it, some Oreos crushed.
0: Yeah, yeah.
1: And make a meal out of it just about, and I'm happy with that.
0: And get out of my way. That's it.
1: Yep. I'm okay with that.
0: Well,
1: get my fat butt on the chair and watch a show and eat a bowl of ice cream.
0: Yeah.
1: Eat my feelings away.
0: What do you watch on TV?
1: Whatever the kids put on.
0: Yeah.
1: I don't really get too excited about TV.
0: You're not consulted.
1: No. I don't really care either.
0: Yeah.
1: I don't sit down really long enough to watch the show.
0: I got you. All right. Well, the man in motion is Josh Shattuck, and you'll find him at Shattuck Spice Right at 1303 Main Street in Bloomer. All the meat and specials you just heard, that's the tip of the iceberg. There are hundreds, maybe thousands more great price items for you to look at and shop and take home with you. So now, Friday, you mentioned your Facebook page. You'll have the stuff coming on Friday. Is that going to be on your Facebook page?
1: Yes, I will post whatever I get Friday. I'm supposed to get farmland pork sausage links and stuff like that. I don't know exactly how many of each kind of link I'm going to get or what I'm going to really get, but I will post everything on Facebook and go from there.
0: Okay. But it got my attention on that thick sliced bacon. That's one of my favorite things. And it's all right there at Shattuck's where they still carry out your groceries for you. Do you have duties today?
1: I got duties today.
0: Yes, all right, so you may have the one and only Josh Shattuck carrying out your groceries for you. Get up there and buy something. Thank you, Josh.
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3: Wisconsin weather. We'll see high temperatures up around 70 degrees for today, with skies becoming sunny in the afternoon following a partly to mostly cloudy start to the day, and winds will still be a bit breezy out of the north and northwest. Tonight, clear skies with light to calm winds and lows around 40. I'm AT Storm Track Meteorologist.
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1: The $1.8 billion Wisconsin tax relief deal is not a done deal yet, but it is expected to be voted on in the state Senate and Assembly this week. If approved, it would give up to $300 rebate checks per taxpayer, plus increase school funding and eliminate state taxes on tips and overtime. Cars and trucks donated to the Town of Wheaton Fire and Rescue Department for training have been damaged by vandals over the weekend, including a donated semi-tractor rig that they used for rescue training.
2: The tractor was going to be available to us on a continuous basis.
1: Fire Inspector Gene Gutsch, interviewed by News 18, he says a donation like that's hard to come by. Dave Solberg is the new Eau Claire interim city manager, approved last night following the resignation of Stephanie Hirsch. I'm Wendy Introwitz-Perrine.
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1: Wisconsin weather. We'll see high temperatures up around 70 degrees for today, with skies becoming sunny in the afternoon following a partly to mostly cloudy start to the day, and winds will still be a bit breezy out of the north and northwest. Tonight, clear skies with light to calm winds and lows around 40. I'm AT Storm Track meteorologist Austin Haskell.
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3: You know what makes me sick? You know what makes me so mad? I want to strangle a moose. My old lady made the biggest mistake of her life the other day. Of course, she would say that was her wedding day, but hey, Pearl. Or should I call you Shecky Pitts? Now, see, what she done was she left the cable bill out on the kitchen table. I have now seen the cable bill. Folks, this is no exaggeration. I have made smaller payments on my truck. Yes, I was steaming, I was mad, so I took that bill the next day after work. I went to the cable company. Some little four-eyed doofus tech, I don't know, he's at the counter and he's like, "What can I help you with?" I give him the bill and I go, "You can stop robbing me blind." He said, "Is there a problem with your statement?" And I said, "No, I think my statement is perfectly clear. You can stop robbing me blind." Well, he rolls his eyes, as little four-eyed tech doofuses often do when they talk to people of our age. He goes, "No, do you have an issue with your cable service?" I go, "Yeah, it costs too much." But he punches in the numbers on his computer, and he goes, "Well, I see you've got the bundle with internet, DVR, HD picture, voice remote, over 900 channels of entertainment, news, sports, and music." I go, "Yeah, and we watch about 7 of them. And you know what? We would watch 8, but we don't get the music channel no more with all the Toby Keith videos." He goes, "No, the channel is now a subscription channel." "Yeah, subscription. You'd have to upgrade to another tier." I said, "No. How about if I trade you 850 useless channels we got for the Toby Keith channel? And I only make that offer because my old lady loves Toby Keith." He goes, "That's not how it works, sir." Then he punches away on that computer of his. You can see his mind whirling. He says, "What if I do this, sir? What if I upgrade you to the higher tier with the Toby Keith channel? Absolutely free. For 3 months. And after that, your bill would only increase." "Increase? $29 a month." "That's right." He caved. "Wake up, America." Oh, yeah, I beat him like a rug. These cable people think they're so smart until they run into Earl, the negotiator Pitt. Of course, I'll have to go back in 3 months. Earl Pitts American. Pitts off.
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0: 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It's 10 to 8 now. We'll get your hometown weather coming up in a little bit for Oliva, Cameron, Eau Claire, Chippewa Falls, and all of Moose Country. Right now, we're heading over to Boyceville to Grain Bin Butchery and a visit with Jason. Good morning.
1: Good morning, Dick.
0: We were just talking a little bit about beef prices, which have gone up quite a bit, and I was recalling back in the, and I wonder if anybody else remembers this, back in the late 60s and early 70s, prices got, I guess, as high as I can ever remember them, and people were forming co-ops, and I remember a couple of churches that would form the co-op. They'd go out and buy a steer, and somebody in their congregation was a butcher, and they would kill it and bring it to the church basement and butcher it and split it up among the church members. You telling me that you know somebody may have been involved in that?
1: Yeah, you know, we got some experience here at our place. You know, we have Mark here in the butcher shop. I'm pretty sure we always joke with him that he was the personal butcher for Robert E. Lee back in the Civil War. I don't know if you remember him back in your Civil War days, but
0: I served in General Lee's platoon.
1: You probably had some of his steaks then.
0: Yes, and they were quite good. We cooked them over an open fire, and there's nothing quite like it.
1: No, I bet not. You know, and speaking of that, you know, there's quite a trend of, you know, of these outdoor different type of grills and everything like that, and what they call Santa Maria grill and stuff, where they cook it over open fire, but it's almost like an open fire little trailer or grill. You know, just kind of a side note there, that's a different way to cook steaks that people are kind of getting into now.
0: Well, we're getting into to prime grilling season. I mean, I understand that there's some people that are too timid to cook out in the wintertime, but real guys, we grill all winter long, doesn't matter. But and now we're getting into the season when everybody's going to be grilling, and hot dogs and hamburgers and I guess chicken would be the usual thing. But sometimes if you get a few bucks and you I really want to do it upright, get a good steak, and you've got meat for all those, haven't you?
1: Yeah, we do. You know, and speaking of hot dogs, you know, some of the products I'm most proud of here at our shop is our hot dogs, our skin-on natural casing hot dogs that, you know, I would put them up against anybody's. They're pretty dang amazing. You know, I don't care what butcher shop it is. You're going to have places you walk into, and, you know, you and I like that you're going to find one thing or two things that you like and probably one or two things that you don't like.
0: Yep.
1: But that's just the way it goes. Everybody's got different taste buds, and you can't please them all. But, you know, the two things that that I would put at the top of our list are Italian sausage, just our bulk Italian sausage, and our hot dogs that personally are my favorites. You know, I think brats are pretty run-of-the-mill. Everybody's got their own kind of twist on their brats. But, you know, when it comes down to it, everybody's pretty much got the same flavors, and it's pretty hard to not duplicate those back and forth, and we do carry those. And, again, that's all natural casing for us, no preservatives, nothing like that. You know, our steaks that we got in the case, that they're nothing less than great choice.
0: A little bit different than what you expect to find at some of the big box stores, you know, and you can really tell the difference when you put one of those babies on the grill and cook it up just right. So much of the beef these days, it seems to me like more and more of it, there are more people that get a little acreage and getting hold of a few steers and raising their own. Is that reasonable, do you think?
1: You know, if you got a way to get a steer, you know, but, you know, with the way the auction prices are at these auction houses, it's pretty hard to do nowadays. You know, it seems like if you can find somebody that will sell you one, you know, at a reasonable price, you know, it is a way to go. You know, at the end of the day, once you pencil it all out, it's still cheaper to buy quarters, halves, or wholes beef, too. You know, and we actually, I just got off the phone with a gentleman that heard about us here on Moose Country, and he's got a cow that's coming up. She's a little bit older, but he's got a color out of his herd, you know, and is probably, you know, 4 or 5 years old, but she's going to be a burger cow, and that's what he was asking about, if we had people looking for a burger. You know, and the difference between our burger and these box stores is You know, you can definitely tell it's the way it's ground. It's the, you know, we get it as a whole chunk and put it in the grinder. There's nothing added. There's not even so much as water added to it. You know, it's just burger in and, you know, beef in and burger out. It's, you know, it's a deep red color rather than the light pink that you maybe will get, that who knows where it comes from in these box stores.
0: Yeah. And, no peculiar chemicals added or anything like that.
1: Nope, no red dyes or none of that. You know, it is the way you see it in our cases, the way that it came off the animal.
0: Homegrown.
1: Looking at our homegrown?
0: Yeah.
1: I'm looking at our burger patties, and you know they're a dark red color, right here in our freezer, and that's just the way it is. You know, it's something to be proud of, rather than the questionable. what exactly am I eating?
0: Yeah. Well, it's and. Everybody I know is really fond of good meat. I don't know too many vegans. No, I don't know any, as far as I know. So if you like meat, you've got to get into the Grain Bin Butchery and Market. And incidentally, if you're raising your own and you need to have them butchered, that's something you guys do all the time. How's your schedule looking now?
1: Our schedule's getting pretty full here in June. September is getting... There's a couple spots open. October's booked. June, July. Few in May here left. We actually did a USDA slaughter up to our slaughter floor in Prairie Farm yesterday. We try to get one of those in a month for people that want to sell out of their house. We still got room right now, but it's starting to fill up. So if you got something you want to plan out ahead, now's the time to get doing. Of course, we're always booking into the years following. So if you want to get in, there's a prime date that you want to get in, or there's late fall for next year, by all means, give us a call.
0: And here's the number. It's 715-632-2800 for the Grain Bin Butchery. 715-632-2800. GrainBinButchery.com is the website, and you'll find them on County Road FF in Boyceville. 632-2800, Grain Bin Butchery and Market. Thank you, Jason.
1: Thank you, Jake.
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3: Wisconsin weather. We'll see high temperatures up around 70 degrees for today, with skies becoming sunny in the afternoon following a partly to mostly cloudy start to the day, and winds will still be a bit breezy out of the north and northwest. Tonight, clear skies with light to calm winds and lows around 40. I'm AT Storm Track meteorologist Austin Hassel.
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17: The $1.8 billion Wisconsin tax relief deal is not a done deal yet, but it is expected to be voted on in the state Senate and Assembly this week. If approved, it would give up to $300 rebate checks per taxpayer, plus increase school funding and eliminate state taxes on tips and overtime. Cars and trucks donated to the Town of Wheaton Fire and Rescue Department for training have been damaged by vandals over the weekend, including a donated semi-tractor rig that they used for rescue training.
18: The tractor was going to be available to us for on a continuous basis.
17: Fire Inspector Gene Gooch, interviewed by News 18, he says a donation like that's hard to come by. Dave Solberg is the new Eau Claire interim city manager, approved last night following the resignation of Stephanie Hirsch. I'm Wendy Introwitz-Perrine.
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24: 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And I got better. When I made my comeback, I couldn't help but smile. 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
25: Born on America's darkest day, September 11th, 01, the Tunnel to Towers Foundation has been helping American heroes ever since. Heroes like Fire Captain Andrew Donner, inspired by the bravery of New York City firefighters on 9/11, Andrew devoted his life to serving his community. He rose through the ranks of his fire department, training rigorously and leading with courage. And after a very brave battle, Andrew lost his life to lung cancer caused by occupational toxins. Now, the 25th anniversary of 9/11, Andrew's story is a reminder of the profound impact that day has had on our nation, our heroes, and their families. Andrew leaves behind a beloved wife, Jessica.

0: 7 days classic country. T.G. Shepherd, I feel like loving you again. I tell you, women love this guy. Been a couple of his concerts. Some point of concert, he'd go out in the audience and dance a little bit with someone yell. Great entertainer, T.G. Shepherd, I feel like loving you again. Let's have a look at the website, jmoreinthemorning.com, and visit Sis Biddy's Moose Droppings. Say howdy, hi, and good morning, everybody in Bloomer, Wisconsin. Your home sweet hometown of the day, a man named Mr. Bloomer from Galena, Illinois, purchased land and built a dam near Chippewa Falls. The lush grasses that grew in the area where Bloomer now stands lead to the name Bloomer Prairie. Later, Sylvester Van Loon came in the area, was named Vanville, but the name Bloomer won out, and, well, that it did. Welcome to online visitors from Zip City, Alabama. Is that anywhere near Dothan? And Lakeville, Minnesota. Glad to have you guys drop in. Who said that the farmer and manufacturer can no more live without profit than the laborer without wages? Douglas William Girold. I have no idea who that was, but he's right. From our You Can't Fix It department, closed caption on Israel's 24-hour news about a bill in front of the Italian parliament that would make it illegal to use English in any official communication, okay? And it read the punishment would be 5,000 years to 100,000 years.
1: You can't fix stupid.
0: 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Wow, what a deal. From the old geezer's joke book, new senior citizen restaurants at the mall, that's your delight. No nuts, no caramels, only ground meat and, oh, no popcorn. Them are hard facts.

0: The first oranges from Southeast Asia were actually in green. In fact, the oranges in tropical regions such as Vietnam and Thailand still remain green through maturity. Huh. Why don't they call them greens? Finally, here's your One of Us liner of the day from Dwayne Hopp. Thank you, Dwayne.
1: 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My honey says it's still down there, too. 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

0: this classic under the tear in my beer. The Williams Boys, Hank and Bo Cephas. That's pretty clever the way they did that. Hometown Mud in a little while for Star Creek, Star Prairie, Fall Creek, Eau Claire, Chippewa Falls, and all the rest of us in Moose Country. Met Scott Stack at Colfax Chevrolet several years ago. I guess just after he and Shannon had bought the dealership. And we talked about it. What would you like to do? What do you want to accomplish? He said, well, we're not the only automobile dealer. There's plenty of them. I want to give folks a good reason to drive to Colfax. First of all, I'm going to have improved the inventory. Certainly done that. And then I want to give a better price because we're not going to have the overhead that a lot of the bigger guys have. So I feel like we can give them a little better price. And then I'm going to offer a service like you just wouldn't believe. Well, for instance, if you're looking for a new a 26 Silverado 1500, boy, here's a bunch of them here. And you say, well, they're all very nice, but I want a blue one. Well, we got a blue one. Well, I want the real dark blue. Okay, they'll go get it for you. They'll do a dealer trade or whatever it takes. They'll find the vehicle you want exactly the way you want it outfitted and everything. Because that's how they're now, and not only on new stuff, not only on new 26, but on pre-owned vehicles as well, as they did for me. I went there because I was interested in a particular SUV that they had, and they sold it just not long before I got there. I said, well, that's what I want. Scott said, we'll get it. Took about 10 days, and sure enough, they got it. And it was used, of course. It had 97,000 miles on it. It was in perfect condition. We put, I think, 23,000 miles on it so far, and it's just running like a top. They talked about fantastic service, a fantastic service department, but also a fantastic sales department, too. All throughout the building, they strive to be fantastic. So stop in, give them a shot, see if you won't find something you like. 505 Main Street Colfax is the address. They're online at ColfaxChev.com. 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
1: We'll see high temperatures up around 70 degrees for today, with skies becoming sunny in the afternoon following a partly to mostly cloudy start to the day, and winds will still be a bit breezy out of the north and northwest. Tonight, clear skies with light to calm winds and lows around 40. I'm AT Storm Track Meteorologist.
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2: The $1.8 billion Wisconsin tax relief deal is not a done deal yet, but it is expected to be voted on in the state Senate and Assembly this week. If approved, it would give up to $300 rebate checks per taxpayer, plus increase school funding and eliminate state taxes on tips and overtime. Cars and trucks donated to the Town of Wheaton Fire and Rescue Department for training have been damaged by vandals over the weekend, including a donated semi-tractor rig that they used for rescue training.
3: The tractor was going to be available to us for on a continuous basis.
2: Fire Inspector Gene Gooch, interviewed by News 18, he says a donation like that's hard to come by. Dave Solberg is the new Eau Claire interim city manager, approved last night following the resignation of Stephanie Hirsch. I'm Wendy Introwitz-Perrine.
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14: Here's what you've made popular by getting your stream on. 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In at 8 is Euphoria on HBO Max. Your Friends and Neighbors on Apple TV is up one spot to 7 this week. The Pitt on HBO Max remains on the chart at 6. Margo's Got Money Troubles on Apple TV remains at 5, with From on MGM Plus falling out of the top 3 to 4. The Boys on Amazon Prime Video holds on to the 3 position this week. Debuting at 2 is Lord of the Flies on Netflix. And holding on to the top spot for a second week is the new mystery Widow's Bay on Apple TV, your number one streamed show.
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1: West Wisconsin weather.
2: We'll see high temperatures up around 70 degrees for today, with skies becoming sunny in the afternoon following a partly to mostly cloudy start to the day, and winds will still be a bit breezy out of the north and northwest. Tonight, clear skies with light to calm winds and lows around 40. I'm AT Storm Track Meteorologist Austin Haskins.
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He retired from the sheep business. Got tired of getting the wool pulled over his eyes all the time. 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

0: about that. I don't think I've ever had any Wild Cow gravy, as far as I know. It's 8:54 now, and let's head over to Economy's Furniture, and I guess I'm going to talk with both you guys again today.
1: Oh yeah.
0: Yep. Okay. There's Dave and Jake, the powers that be, and the new power that bees. Not grammatically correct, but you get the whole point. Anyway, I tried to call the usual number, and I got an intercept and said, not going to take your call right now. Okay, be that way.
2: Huh.
0: I hope it'll work for everybody else the rest of the day. So I made a mistake of asking, what are you doing today? And he said, well, same old, same thing every day. And so what is your typical day like at Economy Furniture?
2: Oh man, almost curveballs. You got to adjust the curveball every day because you're meeting different people every day. Everyone's different. They all have different needs and wants, and you got so much different products. You know, so it's maybe it's recliners or maybe it's mattresses, but that we're talking off the air is just we come in, we walk the beat, see what we got to do to fulfill the showroom floor, and we do pretty much the same thing every day after day after day. That's why we're successful, I believe.
0: Yeah. Well, now, what about your inventory? You can't know everything you have in inventory, do you? Or do you?
1: Oh, no. There's too much. There's three buildings full of furniture.
0: Yeah.
1: You can't know
0: all
1: of it. Yeah, we keep an inventory, Jay. It's pretty accurate, but on occasion there's, we might have two of one instead of one, or, but we're missing one. It says we have one, but that's a human element of the inventory. So
0: yeah. Well, when you order furniture, you find something that you particularly like. You order, I'll say a particular recliner, a nice recliner, available in a host of colors. Well, we'll take two brown ones, how do you decide that?
1: Well, go ahead. It's based on what sells,
0: Yeah.
1: Try to pick some colors because that's what people tend to like.
0: Yeah.
1: Or like a purple or a pink or something out there.
0: Yeah.
1: Brown or the gray.
2: Yeah.
0: Well, if you're on the left coast, who knows what might sell, I guess. But, you've been in this business long enough, you know your base customers, and you know this area. You know that most of us are pretty conservative people, and we value the life that we have out here in flyover land.
2: Yeah, we sell. I hate to use the term, but more meat and potatoes. We have some extra. We got some flashy stuff too, which we put on the showroom floor for a little pop of color, and we order a ton of that stuff too. It's just. That's hard stuff to put on the floor. The simple browns or grays of today, those will sell, and they won't spoil, so to speak.
0: Yeah.
2: Same with, you trust your reps. They let you know what colors are hot, what frames are hot, and, it might lay an egg, it might be great. That's the gamble you take, so.
0: Yeah. Do you change out your inventory very often? I mean, the stuff you have in the store?
1: Oh, every day people buy stuff right off the showroom floor every day.
0: Oh, sure, yeah,
1: so,
0: yeah.
1: Yeah.
0: Okay, so somebody bought a brown pop-up love seat. I know that's not the right term, but you know what I'm talking about. And so do you get another one just like that and put it in there or something similar? I'm thinking about going to the furniture business. That's why I'm asking all these questions.
2: For your next career. Next chapter.
0: Well, I can't do this forever, so I'm looking for something to do after I get blown out of here. And the furniture business to me is got to be a very rewarding business. Certainly it is for your clientele, but you guys got to feel really good when somebody comes in. Probably Sherry and I did come in. All right, we want a sofa. You showed us all the sofas and stuff, and we decided what we wanted. You delivered it, and when the guys, Kenny and the guys brought it, we were, oh, man, look at that. We're really happy about it, and I'm happy about it every afternoon when I sit down and take a nap on it. Seeing people really happy about something that they're getting, it's got to make you guys feel pretty good.
2: Definitely. Yeah, you still get a little excited when you write up a ticket, whether it's a bed frame or a complete house. It's just I leave the house and, you know, we ain't doing it today. I just say, I'm going to beautify America one home at a time.
0: Yeah. Well, there you go. I never thought about it quite that way, but yeah. And that's what you do, yeah. Presumably
2: yeah,
0: one home at a time.
2: Yep. What the boys are out, well, Kenny, they're out and about today. They got to run. They go to Ladysmith, Holcomb, Cornell, and Cadott. So it's...
0: Wow.
2: That is...
3: that's
2: week
3: 27.
2: Yeah, that's moose country. So.
0: Yeah, yeah, it really is. Well, you certainly cover all of moose country and far beyond. Economy Furniture... And the name says it all. Great furniture, economically priced. I mean, even I can afford it. And you know how downtrodden disc jockeys are. 16051 Highway J, Chippewa Falls. 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
2: Thanks, Jay. Have a good day.
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3: The $1.8 billion Wisconsin tax relief deal is not a done deal yet, but it is expected to be voted on in the state Senate and Assembly this week. If approved, it would give up to $300 rebate checks per taxpayer, plus increase school funding and eliminate state taxes on tips and overtime. Cars and trucks donated to the Town of Wheaton Fire and Rescue Department for training have been damaged by vandals over the weekend, including a donated semi-tractor rig that they used for rescue training.
19: The tractor was going to be available to us for on a continuous basis.
3: Fire Inspector Gene Gooch, interviewed by News 18, he says a donation like that's hard to come by. Dave Solberg is the new Eau Claire interim city manager, approved last night following the resignation of Stephanie Hirsch. I'm Wendy Introwitz-Perrine.
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24: West Wisconsin weather. We'll see high temperatures up around 70 degrees for today.

0: 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The Forrester Sisters. 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

0: Moosehead 106.7 is Classic Country. Trace Atkins, Arlington. I've been there 3 times in my life. First time I was only 10. And then again just a few years ago. If you have the opportunity, go. If you have children, take them. It's something. This song was written by Jeremy Spillman and Dave Turnbull. And it came about after Dave met the father of Marine Corporal Patrick Nixon, who died in battle in 2003. After meeting his father, Turnbull was inspired to write the song. What a song, Arlington.
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2: Wisconsin weather. We'll see high temperatures up around 70 degrees for today, with skies becoming sunny in the afternoon following a partly to mostly cloudy start to the day, and winds will still be a bit breezy out of the north and northwest. Tonight, clear skies with light to calm winds and lows around 40. I'm AT Storm Track Meteorologist Austin Haskell.
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1: Wisconsin weather. We'll see high temperatures up around 70 degrees for today, with skies becoming sunny in the afternoon following a partly to mostly cloudy start to the day, and winds will still be a bit breezy out of the north and northwest. Tonight, clear skies with light to calm winds and lows around 40. I'm AT Storm Track Meteorologist.
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1: 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He said, I don't know, and I don't care. 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

One Saturday night as he lay in jail from fighting and just raising hell. That Sunday morning he picked up the phone, and as the telephone was ringing, back home in church a choir were singing, "I'm going home for Mr. Jones." And when the choir stopped singing, well, the telephone, it just kept on ringing. And they slowly laid Mr. Jones to rest. And there are those that say, well, Mr. Jones, he passed away from a broken heart and just plain unhappiness.

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0: Blues Country 106.7 is classic country. Barbara Mandrell. Yeah. I love that song. Hometown Run of Bed for Lady Smith, Augusta, Eau Claire, Jimbo Falls, and all the rest of us in Blues Country. Right now, we're going to go over to Sand Services and visit with Mike. Good morning.
1: Morning, Jay.
0: I was looking at these photos again of the baseball-sized hail. And my question is this. When hail like that hits an asphalt shingle roof, what actually does it do?
1: Well, hail that big will break the shingle literally, but, you know, damaging hail of really any size, what it's going to do for starters is it's going to take the granules, you know, the granules that everybody has on their roof, and it pushes it into the matting. So it pushes it into the base layer of the shingle.
0: Okay.
1: And then what it does is they're all, now they're loose. And so every time it rains, you lose more granules. And what the granules are there to do is protect the shingle from deteriorating. So we look for bruises, which, you know, there's literally going to be a bruise in the shingle where there's, where there's granules missing. But the biggest thing is it's going to really, really, really shorten the life of the shingle.
0: Okay, so you get a really bad hailstorm. At some point, you're going to have to start worrying about the possibility of leakage in your home. But long term, of course, the damage to the shingle itself is, as you've talked about so many times.
1: Yeah, it's going to just shorten the life considerably. So that's the hard part. Is you take, everybody, you know, some people had the 5-inch hail last year, but what about that inch and a half hail? You know, if there's a lot of it and it's really hard and it was windy, it can take more years of life potentially off of your shingle than maybe the big hail does because it's knocking all that granule off there.
0: Well, hail travels down to the surface of the earth at a considerable velocity. And if you've ever been caught out in a hailstorm with any kind of sizable hail, you may have gotten some bruises to demonstrate that fact.
1: Yep. Yeah, it can cause some damage. So, so we are 2 days away from the year date. Last year we had it, May 15th. Here we are a couple days away.
0: Yep.
1: So, I have had some homeowners call me that, you know, maybe hadn't filed a claim yet or didn't know where they're at. We still have a little bit of time left. So if you were part of that, what happened in Baldwin last year, we've got another 6 weeks or so on that one, I think. Or a month, whatever that is, we got to go on that one. I know Osseo and Strum and Oliva had some hail already this spring. So if you've had some issues and you don't know what you got or whatever that might look like, feel free to call. We can take a look at it and at least give you an inspection and see where you stand.
0: It appeared to me, in speaking with you over the years, that there are a lot of people who have never read their insurance policy and just assume, well, I told the agent I wanted my home insured, and you got some kind of a policy, but you don't even know for sure what's covered, do you? Very often.
1: Right. Yeah, very often you don't know what's covered. I think the biggest thing I'm getting calls about now, or at least I'm talking to people about, is a lot of people went through this damage last year, and they're realizing that it's time for them to start shopping for new insurance. Maybe they've had all their stuff fixed, or, you know, whatever, and they're trying to figure out, you know, what other companies are out there. And so I will get, you know, 2 or 3 calls a week from people that are like, okay, I'm looking to shop for different insurance. What questions should I be asking?
0: Yeah.
1: And so that's what I'm here for, too.
0: Well, it's interesting about insurance because once you have filed a claim, that changes your entire perspective with your current insurance company, doesn't it?
1: It sure does. Yep. You find out a lot about what your policy says real quick.
0: Yeah. Well, listen, if you have some damage, here's the deal. If your neighbors had hail damage, the odds are pretty good you have too. But if you're not sure, get on the phone. Call this number, 715-456-1517, Sand Services. Mike and his gang will come out. They will look at your roof, tell you what has happened, tell you what needs to be done, and most importantly, in my mind, tell you exactly the verbiage to use with your insurance claims people, because they've got their own nomenclature, and you've got to get it right the first time. Otherwise, you'll be in the boat that Sherry and I were in several years ago in insurance company Hades, and Mike came along and thankfully, and bailed us out of that. But it was just simply I didn't know what to say, and I said the wrong thing. And he wrote it down and engraved it in stone, and Mike come along and get him to change that stone. All right? You've got some damage. I think you might have. Get on the phone. Call his number. It's Mike's cell phone. He's got with him all the time. If he doesn't answer, he will call you back very soon. I can tell you that. 715-456-1517. That's Mike at Sands Services. Thank you, Mike. Weather's brought to you by Ho-Chunk Gaming, Black River Fall. 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
2: Wisconsin weather. We'll see high temperatures up around 70 degrees for today, with skies becoming sunny in the afternoon following a partly to mostly cloudy start to the day, and winds will still be a bit breezy out of the north and northwest. Tonight, clear skies with light to calm winds and lows around 40. I'm AT Storm Track meteorologist Austin Haskins.
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0: Well, that's it for today. Thank you so very much for letting me be a part of your day. Till we meet again, happy trails, and may the good Lord take a liking to you.

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Classic Country, Moose Country 106.7, just after 10. Happy Wednesday to you. It's Dave checking in. Gonna be another beautiful day. Yesterday was awesome. Well, until that wind started up again. But low 70s again today. Let's do it.

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Oh, how's your new ride? Moose Country 106.7 is classic country.

Garth Brooks, Moose Country, 106.7. Congratulations to actor, singer, all-around thespian Jamie Foxx. He's going to be a dad again for the third time. But I saw the age of his other daughters. His oldest is 32 years old, and she will have a brand new baby sister. Got me thinking, what is the biggest age gap between you and your sibling? Let me know. 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
2: West Wisconsin weather.
3: I'm AT Storm Track meteorologist Austin Haskins. Our forecast for the rest of our Wednesday, we'll see skies becoming sunny with a breezy north to northwest wind around and highs climbing towards 70 degrees. We'll fall back to around 40 tonight with a mainly clear sky. We'll climb to the mid-70s with gradually increasing clouds on our day Thursday. We'll have a chance for a few rain showers, perhaps a rumble of thunder Thursday evening as a warm front passes through. And then we're going to surge into the mid-80s for Friday with a mostly sunny sky.

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Darling, I've wasted a lot of years not seeing the real you. But tonight your beauty is shining through. And I never took the time to let you know. So before he takes you away, please let me say,

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4: West Wisconsin weather.
5: I'm AT Storm Track Meteorologist Austin Haskins. Our forecast for the rest of our Wednesday, we'll see skies becoming sunny with a breezy north to northwest wind around and highs climbing towards 70 degrees. We'll fall back to around 40 tonight with a mainly clear sky. We'll climb to the mid-70s with gradually increasing clouds on our day Thursday. We'll have a chance for a few rain showers, perhaps a rumble of thunder Thursday evening as a warm front passes through. And then we're going to surge into the mid-80s for Friday with a mostly sunny sky.

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Travis Tritt, one of the many artists we will be seeing this summer at Country Jam in Eau Claire. It's going to feel like Country Jam weather coming up this weekend. Bring on the 80s? Let's do it. Steve Azar gets your lunch hour kicked off. It's Moose Country 106.7.

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0: Billy Dean, Moose Country 106.7. It's Dave. One of my favorite shows growing up was Knight Rider. And, you know, Kit the car, David Hasselhoff drove it. Well, there's a replica. There's lots of replica cars, but there's a replica of Kit from Knight Rider that's in an Illinois museum. It's been there for years, but somehow it managed to receive a speeding ticket in New York City. It was $50. They got it in the mail from New York, and they said Kit was speeding in a school zone April 22nd. Well, the museum thinks that the New York City system may have linked the speeding car with a novelty license plate reading Knight and linked that with the museum. So they requested a hearing because they said, listen, this car's been sitting here for years. In fact, here's the photo that you say my car was driving down the street in New York City. Here's a photo from our surveillance video of it sitting in the museum parked like it's been for 20 years at the same time.
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ever closer to his last show ever, the sold out Last Call, One More for the Road, the finale at Nissan Stadium in Nashville. Alan Jackson has so many guests coming. Luke Bryan and Eric Church and Luke Combs. And the list just keeps going on and on and on, celebrating him for one more time before he says, you know, I'm done. No more touring. It's Holly Donahoe.

0: If you all think you shouldn't have a cold delicious by your own self, so you went out and got yourself a dog, well, you're one of us. Oh, and extra points if he'll fetch the next round for y'all. 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
4: I'm AT Storm Track Meteorologist Austin Haskins. Our forecast for the rest of our Wednesday, we'll see skies becoming sunny with a breezy north to northwest wind around and highs climbing towards 70 degrees. We'll fall back to around 40 tonight with a mainly clear sky. We'll climb to the mid-70s with gradually increasing clouds on our day Thursday. We'll have a chance for a few rain showers, perhaps a rumble of thunder Thursday evening as a warm front passes through. And then we're going to surge into the mid-80s for Friday with a mostly sunny sky.

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0: Eddie Rabbit, Moose Country 106.7 might be having a rainy night tomorrow night. A couple of those quick showers rolling through again. We got a full check of your forecast coming up here before 2 on Moose.
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I could see in her eyes that she had her doubts, but she opened the door and said, "Honey, take me for a spin." So we drove uptown just to get the tags, and I headed to ride on down Main Drag. I could hear everybody laughing for blocks around.

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And it works pretty doggone good if you're a little hungover. 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
3: I'm AT Storm Track Meteorologist Austin Haskins. Our forecast for the rest of our Wednesday, we'll see skies becoming sunny with a breezy north to northwest wind around and highs climbing towards 70 degrees. We'll fall back to around 40 tonight with a mainly clear sky. We'll climb to the mid-70s with gradually increasing clouds on our day Thursday. We'll have a chance for a few rain showers, perhaps a rumble of thunder Thursday evening as a warm front passes through. And then we're going to surge into the mid-80s for Friday with a mostly sunny sky.

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It's butterflies and Bud Lights under the stars and all.

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2: West Wisconsin weather.
3: I'm AT Storm Track meteorologist Austin Haskins. Our forecast for the rest of our Wednesday, we'll see skies becoming sunny with a breezy north to northwest wind around and highs climbing towards 70 degrees. We'll fall back to around 40 tonight with a mainly clear sky. We'll climb to the mid-70s with gradually increasing clouds on our day Thursday. We'll have a chance for a few rain showers, perhaps a rumble of thunder Thursday evening as a warm front passes through. And then we're going to surge into the mid-80s for Friday with a mostly sunny sky.

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5: I'm AT Storm Track Meteorologist Austin Haskins. Our forecast for our Wednesday night will feature a mainly clear sky with the winds becoming light to calm and temperatures falling back into the upper 30s and lower 40s. We'll climb to the mid-70s on Thursday with sunny skies to start, then partly to mostly cloudy by the afternoon. We'll have a chance for some rain showers Thursday evening, and then we're warming to the mid-80s with a mostly sunny sky for Friday.

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3: I'm AT Storm Track Meteorologist Austin Haskins. Our forecast for our Wednesday night will feature a mainly clear sky with the winds becoming light to calm and temperatures falling back into the upper 30s and lower 40s. We'll climb to the mid-70s on Thursday with sunny skies to start, then partly to mostly cloudy by the afternoon. We'll have a chance for some rain showers Thursday evening, and then we're warming to the mid-80s with a mostly sunny sky for Friday.

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Mm-mm, good. 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And so's your granny. 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

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I couldn't

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Country Favorites, Moose Country 106.7.

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1: 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I followed too closely. I ran a stop sign. I almost hit a Chevy. I sped some more.
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If your car ever got dinged by a shopping cart in your garage, you're one of us. Oh, and by the way, Walmart's got a warrant out for you. Yeah, you better bring that basket back. 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

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You're one of us, and you have way too much time on your paws, hands. I wonder if that watchdog springs forward and then jumps back from the time changes. 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